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Montgomery, Nameless 132s, Hazmat 150, Squad 107, Patrol 128, southbound 14 north of San Union.

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126173, Southwest and Prison Shop 35606 Anthony. Engine 904, squad 167 unconscious. 3153 Muscatel. Quick 185, carbon dioxide 11-2192, Virginia.

Liquid SWAT 20 unconscious, Sheriff on P1210 Hawk Pete at the dog park. Agent 7, Sig ALS 645 Westbound.

Pigeon 143, squad 93, seeking alerts 135, district 183 West Thomas. 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

Ranger 173 medical alarm similar to Arnold. JJ9 has that 150 city engine 91 in the station outside southbound 14 at the 5. JJ18 unconscious 1130 Hoffman.

Kilo 26 Snake, 22724, it's vanilla. Agent 42, 141, 8752 Valley.

Jim 162, squad 14, medical rescue 2756 West 120th. Tender 150, investigation of type 73 is 22900 Oak Ridge. Engine 9918 up 1A303.

squad 154 with West Covina, Quint 122, mutually squad into West Covina with notification to Battalion 16 to 245 North Citrus. Squad 154, utilize Red 1.

Unconscious 3, engine 36. Unconscious, engine 136. 250, carry down. Copter 11. Respond to check smoke in the area of the Tasha incident. Southbound 14 at the 5. Come up on dispatch for 1.

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KJ59 stroke 161 63. 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

squad point one cancel, squad point one cancel. Entering left 67, squad 68 with search and rescue notification. 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Clint 116, squad 41 unconscious, 95, squad 52 is around. Agent squad 154 unconscious, brain cut San Bernardino.

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Squad 172 responding to Zoom Route 3 now, injury ALS 5230 Tanzo Street. 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

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Engine 68 with CDRA 96 injury, left 35 district, 1184 in Pomona.

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2024, squad 37, Bruce unconscious, Rancho Vista Boulevard, cross the 3rd Street East, clear to enter for sheriff on scene. Agent 36, squad 10, psychological ALS, 415 West Carson Street, unit 215, cross of Moneta Avenue, stage for sheriff.

Jim Patrol 82, Squad 135, difficulty breathing, 1159 E70J6, Pasta Palm Vista Avenue. Angel 14, 91 hang up, 11742 South New Hampshire Avenue, Pasta 117th. 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Engine 8, investigation outside, 19315, Sedani Lane, Casa Maitland Avenue.

Age 128, psychological BLS on 112-9502 West Avenue 88, crossing 95th Street West. 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

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Engine 92, Squad 92, sick ALS, 36644, 117 Street East, across the east of the S12. Engine and Squad 16, chest pains, 1204 East 70th Street, unit B, across the Central.

Clinton, Squad 116, difficulty breathing, Victoria Street, cross with Tamcliff. 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Engine 173, Squad 14, chest pains, 1321 West 98th Street, cross with Budlong. 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Engine is Squad 41, injury ALS, man down, 120th Street, cross to Wilmington Avenue.

need you one. Engine 106, squad 107, chest pains, 19424, Solly Canyon Road, across the White Canyon. Quentin, squad 116, bleed ALS, 21602, South Vermont Avenue, across the 214.

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Waterfall 1 with a reset, 104th. 26468, carburetor drive, cross the Southern Port Parkway.

Engine 118, spot 93, SICK ALS, 38303 Eucalyptus Street, Unit A, across Yucca. Clinton 24, squad 134, overdose patient, 39333 Dijon Lane, between Adetta and Chantel. 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Engine Patrol 144, Squad 89, Chestnuts, 5896 Longwood Road, cross a whim and a dead end.

Clinton Squad 158, first unconscious, 1203 West 156th Place, cross of Van Buren Avenue, dead end. Engine 173, wires down, 8th Avenue, cross of 77th Street,

Engine 111, we'll start move up, cover 130. Engine 111, move up to 130. 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

H-128, pull fire. West Avenue A, cross to 60th Street West. Engine 17, squad 28, psychological ALS. 6014, Comstock Avenue 8, cross to Beverly. Engine squad 49, engine ALS 15038, Motley Drive, cross to Watkins Drive.

Quint 127, it's about 116, abdominal pain ALF, 20835, Shearer Avenue, across the Torrance Boulevard. Engine 45, it's about 135. Burst unconscious, 4311 West Avenue L2, across the 42nd Street West.

Rubbish fire, engine 50, rubbish fire, northbound 5 at Atlantic Avenue. Off my homeless camping. Clint 118, squad 61, injury ELS, 17500, Castleman Street, cross the Albatross Road.

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Engine 111, injury PLS on 130s, 60th Street West, across the West Avenue I.

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Engine 95, investigation inside, 17230 South Bonham Avenue, between a dead and Calmer. Quinn 30, Squad 30, difficulty breathing, 18025 Pioneer Boulevard, cross to Ashworth Street.

Quint 30, Squad 30, difficulty breathing, 18025 Pioneer Boulevard, cross to Ashworth. 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

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Engine 22, investigation inside. 1423 South Clear Avenue at 204, Cause Union Pacific.

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Engine 143, Squad 134, Stick ALS, 25th Street East, across East Avenue J2.

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engine 148, 911 hang up in 54th District, 9618 Pinehurst Avenue, across the Tweedy. Engine and squad 98, chest pain, 9721 Blandon Street. Engine 96, squad 20, stroke 11905 Laurel Avenue.

Engine 125, squad 68, abdominal pain, ALS, 5458, Las Virgenes Road. 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

Inches 17, squad 28. Over there, station. 723. Would you have to cross the border? Quint 126, squad 73, stick here off. 25785, Livis Park Road, cross a dead end, up Altamonte Avenue.

Engine 38, squad 58, first unconscious, 4258, Fairway Boulevard, cross the Valley Ridge. Engine squad 182, first unconscious, 115, East 30th Street, cross the Gary,

Clinton 153, Squad 64, Psychological ALS, 869 South Windermere Road, close to Cypress Street, stage

Engine 41, outdoor fire, Long Beach Boulevard, across the Euclid Avenue. Clinton Squad 187, SICK ELS, 3745 West Valley Boulevard, Unit 11, across the Pomona Boulevard.

H128, squad 84, person unconscious. 42107, 67th Street, west. Unit AH, cross of West Avenue L12.

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Engine 18, chest veins, 10918, South Ramona Avenue, cross at Lenox,

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Seizure patient, 951 South Beach Boulevard, unit J3069. Cross the Sheffield Drive,

As an 050, squad 104, traffic collision ALS, northbound 10, correction, northbound 14, south of Shear Highway. Quinn 20, squad 20, injury ALS, 11701, Studebaker Road, unit 11, cross at Canyon Street.

Squad 131, difficulty breathing. 36034, 42nd Street East, cross to E70T8. Engine 168, waterfall alarm, 3530 North Tech Road, cross the Metrolink Railroad.

Engine in squad 14. Chastain's 1303 Jed Street. Cross the Van Buren. Engine 5, squad 47, the KLF, 3949 East Sycamore Street, cross the Walnut Drive.

Angel 183, Rubbish Fire, 1555 Cordova Street, cross of Edge Hill Drive, PD en route. Engine 36, Squad 10, difficulty breathing. 607 East 228th Street, cross of Marine Avenue. Quinn 33, Squad 33, seizure patient, 501 West Lancaster Boulevard, cross of Sierra Highway, Sheriff Lobby. Engine 145, person bleeding BLS, 514 South Lockmere Avenue, cross of Galliano Street.

Engine 110, Squad 68, injury ELF, 4478, via Marina, across the GED way, sheriff on scene. Engine 40, investigation inside, 4336, South Durfee Avenue, across the Tillamont Street. Engine 10, Dolphin BLS, 22638 Figueroa Street and 24 across the Via Tsar. Engine 57, Squad 31, SICK ELS, 13940 Paramount Boulevard across the Pearl Street.

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Quinn 20, Squad 20 of Dolphin ELS, 12623, left Los Avenue, cross a dead end in Lindora.

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Engine squad 31, injury ALS 15133, Weimer Avenue, between a dead end and Adams Street.

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Engine 477, Patrol 77, Squad 129, 6 ALS, Smokey Bear Road, cross the Copter Road.

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Engine 47, medical alarm, 9707 Craigley Street, between Dedham and Borrella Avenue.

Squad 116, 6ELF, Central Avenue across the Walnut Street. NGA 5, Squad 154, 6ELF, 5140, Glendora Avenue across the Clora Street.

Engine 25, squad 40, medical rescue, 9629, points beyond the street, cross the Court Avenue. Engine 2, squad 2, person bleeding ALS, 3832 Palisades Drive North, cross the Via Admiral. Engine 43, assault patient, 901 South 6th Avenue, cross the Clark Avenue, dead end, stage for Sheriff Mount. Engine and squad 50, sick ELS, 6100 Washington Boulevard, cross the Fidelia Avenue.

Clinton 116, outdoor fire. Central Avenue across the Walnut Street. Detects for further. Squadron 47, respond to engine 5 already en route for a person unconscious. 3436 and a half, Milton Street, across the Madre.

Ranger 76, left 149, sticky LS 143s, 3039 Falls Drive, across the Cascade Road.

Queen 20, squad 115, CKLS, 12232, Cyclops Street Crossing, North Boulevard. Engine is squad 134, allergic reaction, West Avenue K, cross at 15th Street West. Engine 110, squad 50, injury ALS, 13914, Bora Bora Way. Unit D302, cross at Basin A. Chest pains 18th, 4855, Lennox Boulevard, cross at Burrell Avenue.

144, Patrol 144, SWAT 89. Difficulty breathing, 32130, Watergate Road, cross the Watergate Court.

Engine 182, Squad 183, Stick ALS, 651 North Main Street, Unit 18B, Castle Holt Avenue.

Helicopter 21 with Engine 81, Squad 107, en route, traffic collision ALS, southbound 14, south of Ward Road. Utilize V11 direct.

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Engine 94, residential fire alarm, 4218 Conquista Avenue.

engine 84 with engine 112 in their district for a lift assist. 7626 West Avenue, A as in Alpha, across the 77th Street West. Engine in squad 21, gunshot wound, stage for sheriff and out. 14609 Hawthorne Boulevard.

engine 59, squad 191, unconscious in 15th district, 11506 Stamey Road, cross of Leffingwell. Engine 184, squad 183, unconscious, 1745 Aurora Avenue.

Engine and Squad 33, seizure in 130th District, West Avenue F, as in Foxtrot in the 14 freeway. 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Engine 96, Squad 20, allergic reaction, 12312 Woodridge Avenue.

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Reported brush fire, 75th District, westbound 118 at Topanga Canyon. Reported flame seen on the side of the freeway. This will be the Zelda incident. Command will be LA County, Vias and Victor 1. Primary attack, B fire 22. Secondary attack, B fire 23. Air to ground is LA County air to ground. Victor is 136.0250. Crew is LA County crew 1. All units utilize V1 for Zelda.

Pigeon 57 Squad 54, stick ALS, southbound 710, north of the 105. Engine M Squad 183, difficulty breathing. 1912 San Antonio Avenue, Quint 33, flooding. 530 Jacqueline Street, Unit 228.

Engine 125 and engine 89, respond to the brush fire in 75th District, westbound 118 at Topanga Canyon. Reported flames seen on the side of the freeway. This will be the Zelda incident. 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Primary TACV fire 22, secondary TACV fire 23. Air to ground, LA County air to ground. Crew, LA County crew 1, Victor 136.0250.

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Engine 17, Squad 40, full arrest at SoCal Post Acute. 7931 Sorensen Avenue, Unit 2929.

Battalion 23, respond to the brush fire in 75th District, westbound 118 at Topanga Canyon. 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Utilize Z1 for your command, Z1.

Station 31, Battalions 7 and 9, traffic collision with persons traps, 31st District, northbound 710 at Rosecrans Avenue, CHP en route.

Engine 135, squad 33, difficulty breathing in 117th district, 2121 East Avenue I, unit 25, cross the Price Lane.

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Engine 145, squad 119, travelers and pedestrian, Colima Road, cross the Batson. 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

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Engine 165, investigation on site, 32174 in Southern Cross, Alaska.

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Engine 87, grass fire, westbound 60, west of Rosemead Boulevard. Engine squad 131, injury ALS 3850, E7S, cross the 37th Street East.

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Engine 148, 91, hang up, 4240 East Rose Cones Avenue, Crawford, Butler Avenue.

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2126, SICK BLS, 23920, Creekside Road, close to 12 Boulevard, Sheriff. Engine 126, SICK BLS, 23920, Creekside Road, close to 12 Boulevard, Sheriff on scene.

Engine 9, assault station 1600 East Florence Avenue, across the Miramonte Boulevard. 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Engine 1, squad 3, SICK ELS, 4801 Colonia de la Rosas, unit 211, across the Fisher Street, hit dead end.

Station 18, squad 161, difficulty breathing in 170s, 11209, South Yukon Avenue, cross the 112. Engine 94, squad 45, chest pains, 4934, Briarcrest Avenue, cross the Del Amo Boulevard.

Engine Patrol 114, install patient 38560, 154th Street East, cross the E78Q7, sheriff on scene. Engine Squad 130, CKLS 4251 West Avenue J3, cross the Marvell Street.

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Engine and squad 93. Engine and patrol 79. Engines 92, 131, battalion 17. Structure fire 92th district. 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

foot 161, engine 162, battalion 18, Gaslick inside 162 district, 13731 Doty Avenue, across of 139th Street, I'm going to utilize command 20.

Engine 17, squad 28, difficulty breathing, 7810 Clive Avenue. Engine 90, engine 4, vehicle fire on the freeway in 90th District, eastbound 60 west of Peck, reported semi-truck on fire.

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Engine of patrol 91, wires down, Ridley Avenue, East Coast Service 7.

Engine is called 115 seizure 11968. 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

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Engine 117, squad 135, 6th person, 1304, East Avenue I, Suite 31. 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

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Engine is code 89, traffic collision, northbound 101 at Chesbrough Road.

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Engine 233, squad 33, traffic collision, Division Street, Lancaster Boulevard.

Engine 80, Square 37, traffic collision, Spirit Highway, Angeles Forest Highway. Engine 184, Squad 187, unconscious, 1330 West 11th Street.

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Engine 115, 91 hang up, 11838, 163rd Street.

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Engine 135, traffic collision, 20th Street East, E7L. Engine is squad 163, unconscious, 5140, Florence Avenue.

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Engine 36, fire alarm 21515, Figueroa Street.

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Engine Squad 173, traffic collision involving pedestrian, 3460 Century Boulevard.

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Engine 116 to fire station 41. Engine 36, squad 149 on contrast, 30046 Marvin Avenue.

Engine is 1232, traffic collision, westbound 210, east of Irwindale Avenue. Engine 87 Psych Rescue, 408 Orange Blossom Avenue.

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Engine 173, Squad 171, Traffic Collision, Pedestrian Involved, 3363, West Century Boulevard. 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

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Structure fire. 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

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Engine and Patrol 97 cancel. Engine 159, traffic collision, Rose Grand Avenue, Perch Avenue. 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

engine 186 squad 183, set person 2008 North Gary Avenue. Engine 14, pole fire 1226 West 127th Street.

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Engine is 192, traffic collision, 5 Lawson Highway, 87th Street East.

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Engine 184, Squad 182, overdose, 2040 West Holt Avenue. Engine 85, Squad 158, traffic collision, pedestrian involved, Redondo Beach Boulevard, Vermont Avenue.

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Engine 134 to fire station 24. Engine and squad 29, sick person 3409, 800 drive.

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Agency 33, squad 130, seizure, 501 Lancaster Boulevard. Engine 134, squad 84, battalion 11, traffic collision, FD involved, West Avenue Road 12, 20th Street West. Engine of patrol 91 injury, 1925 Course Avenue. Engine and squad 73, traffic collision, 23287 Sierra Highway.

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Engine 50, outdoor fire, Telegraph Road, Canfield Avenue. 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

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Engine Patrol 124, squad 111, traffic collision, Chinaman Road, Wiley Canyon Road.

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Engine Patrol 124, squad 111 traffic collision, Tournament Road, Wiley Canyon Road.

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Engine 31, set pressure, 15729 South Florida Avenue. 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Engine 152, Squad 154, Psych Rescue, stage for Sheriff and Route, 4704, Midside Avenue. Engine 16, traffic collision, Holmes Avenue, 92nd Street. Engine and Squad 14, unconscious, 11530, South Normandy Avenue.

reported brush fire, Ventura County District, 920 Lakeview Canyon Road. All LA County units, any traffic for LA, you'll be utilizing LA County Admin. Engine and squad 32, seizure 18120 Woodcroft Street. Quinn and squad 31, sick person 4018 Pauline Street. Engine 91, squad 118, bleed 1156 South 7th Avenue. Engine 84, squad 130, injury 2703 West 70.

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Engine 22, 6BLS, 5447 Ingle Street.

Engine 171, Light Force 170, Squad 172, Battalion 20, traffic collision, report of persons trapped, Lawrence Avenue, cross of Oak Street. Squad 50 with Engine 22 en route to the now difficulty breathing, 5447 Eagle Street.

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Engine 131, squad 93, sick person, 4150 East Avenue, T6. 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Engine 62, squad 101, medical rescue, 2162 Aquinas Avenue.

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Quint 161, sick person, 11701 La Cienega Boulevard. Engine 148, squad 147, traffic collision involving pedestrian, 11324 Atlantic Avenue.

Italian 3, Squad 3 is rerouting to White Memorial. 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Engine 150, Squad 107, injury 26257, Rainbow Glen Drive.

Engine 73, public assist, 25035 Walnut Street. Engine 163, squad 13, sick person, Gage Avenue, cross of Otis Avenue. Engine 57, grass fire, Imperial Highway, cross of the 710 freeway.

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Engine 71, fire alarm, 27712, Pacific Coast Highway. Engine 163, sick person, 4360 53rd Street.

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Engine 93, public assist, 37140, 47th Street East.

159 Cigales, 15758 Linscomb Drive. Engine 126, Squad 111, traffic collision, McBean Parkway, cross of Valencia Boulevard.

Engine 130, vehicle fire, 25th Street, cross of West Avenue, J8. Quinton Squad 147, sick person, 3565 Imperial Highway, room 34 Bravo.

Quint 15, Squad 49, injury, 15740 LaForge Street. Injured in Squad 21, traffic collision involving pedestrian, 141st Street, cross of Hawthorne Boulevard.

Brigade 191, Quint 28, Battalion 21, Battalion 8. Report of a gas leak inside 59's area, 10444 Virginia Avenue. Unit 208, utilize command 20, LA repeating. Report of a gas leak inside 59's area, on command 20. Quint 33, fire alarm, 14942 Cedar Avenue. Engine 17, public assist, 6022 Palm Avenue.

Engine 98, bleeding. 9412, Ives Street. Engine in squad 173, injury. Century Boulevard, cross of Crenshaw Boulevard. Engine 57, squad 31, traffic collision involving pedestrian. Garfield Avenue, cross of Somerset Ranch Road.

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Engine and Squad 101, traffic collision. Eastbound 10, east of Indian Hill Boulevard. Montclair, 151's en route.

Engine 35, Squad 115, difficulty breathing, 14775, Firestone Boulevard, room 109. Engine 33, stabbing, speech for Sheriff en route, 1530, West Avenue, K8. Engine Squad 173, difficulty breathing, 3321 West Century Boulevard. Engine 186, Squad 183, seizure, 959 West Arrow Highway.

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Engine 171, Rubbish Fire, 901 Arborvitae Street. Engine 145, Squad 119, traffic collision involving pedestrian, Fairway Drive, cross of Harrison Avenue. Engine 33, assault, state sheriff en route, 44917 Yucca Avenue.

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Engine 92, wires 36255, 82nd Street East.

Engine 182, assault Holt Avenue, cross of Gary Avenue. Engine 60, stroke 2865, Pacific Coast Highway.

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Report of a structure fire in 135's area on command 10, LA repeating. Report of a structure fire 135's area on command 10. Engine 22, squad 3, re-respond to the unconscious 1421 Cleela Avenue.

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Engine and squad 151, engine 85, engine 86, engine 286, Clint 153, battalion 16, battalion 2, report of a structure fire in 151's area on command 31, LA repeating, report of a structure fire, 151's area on command 31.

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Engine Patrol 44, Squad 32, traffic collision involving pedestrians, Bradburn Avenue, cross of Atlin Street.

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Engine 163, grass fire, Slauson Avenue, cross of Mayflower Avenue.

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Engine is called 154, cardiac arrest, 401 Bell Brook Street. Engine and squad 182, traffic collision, Orange Grove Avenue, White Avenue.